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1: Ladies and gentlemen, introducing the heavyweight champion, DJ of the year, coming in at 17 stone, including headphones, two record boxes, and a stack of CDs. 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

The British are coming. The British are coming. We've arrived. The British are coming. We've arrived.

excellent show, Mr. Parkinson, 9 through 12. The Late Breakfast Show on a Fat Friday. Amby Hall before him, Tony Herd the Herdman, 7 through 9. What a way to start your weekend. The Fat Sounds kicked off with the Fat Cats, Make It Fat Baby. Karen Wheeler, the last track I played last week, and I promise I'll play it this week, I Adore You, and that brand new Chris Biscuit, Sam Shelley, alongside Fitzroy the Buzz Boy, and She, the extended master mix. You are listening to Fat Freddy M. I'll give you the rundown of what's coming up in the show real soon. Hope you've had a blessed week. It looks like it's sunshine for the weekend for the fat party at What Now with Kilowatt Turbotronic.

Fat Freddy M, and today's fat trick is the artist's call, Down to the Bone. Three tracks on them during the course of the show. Before the end of the show, you'll have one track in each hour. We got Hip Hop Heaven coming up real soon, alongside your birthday shouts in the first hour.

but from 6MS, picking a track from their shows that you can hear on my show. That's how we do, we spread the love. Also got the Reggae Roundup, Mummy's Tunes, and the GMG Beauty, alongside Housey Housey towards the end of the show. So whatever you're doing this Fat Friday afternoon, hope you're smiling, and I hope to see you at What Now? The Kilowatt Sound System at the House of Aura,

0: Motor Promise. Throwing down the sounds for you there. We roll from 3 o'clock and we run till late, so make sure you tell your friends and neighbours, get down there before 7. Trust me, the fat boy don't lie. This is how we do the do. Right, live and direct on Stomp. So the Fat Trick selection, I bumped into it and I thought, you know what, a few weeks ago I played a track with them and Roy Ayres, RIP, and I thought, I've got to see if they've got an album. They have an album, and I have found 3 tracks from it, and I think they're wonderful. Hope you do too.
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0: from the Wu-Tang Clan. Cause I'm chilling right here with the fat man, Fat Freddy M. And it's the fattest show on the fattest station. Peace.
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0: Let's take you back one of those classic kind of, you don't really hear it, but when you do, you nod your head to it tracks. Here's Third World. The sun brings the best out in people. Keep smiling, people. Keep smiling.

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1: Happy birthday.
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1: to you.
0: Big happy birthday goes out to Carlton Dixon, CD. How you doing, son?
1: Happy birthday.
0: I Love Lives. Rachel B, get a big birthday shout out today. Happy birthday, Rachel. Penny Waters, happy birthday to you. And during the week, we've had Ulysses Tucker Jr., get well soon out there in the USA. Robert Sadler and Rebecca Roberts. Rebecca's doing a fundraiser for Great Ormond Street Hospital charity, the children's one. Check her out on Facebook. X-Kiss 100 and now My Soul DJ Lorraine Ashdown, happy birthday to her, alongside Hilary Powell and Georgie B, our very own Georgie B from the Groove Association. Birthday shout goes out to Andy Cam and Sue Metcalf out of Ballam. A big birthday shout goes out to Thoreen Torrey and Adam Lovelock. And a birthday shout goes out to the artist Keba Jallo. Birthday shout goes out to Suleiman Gay Clark, John Robeta and Orlando Satel out there in St. Lucia, and now a British Empire member. Tomorrow, birthday shouts go down to Dominic Blackieri, Victor Anderson, the DJ, Lloyd Allen, aka Lloydy Life, Claire Hines, Debbie Jenks, and Alison Bourne. Big birthday shout goes out to Michael Felix Omo and Jeremy Loam. Wookie's got a birthday in the week, so we've got to give him a shout out. And in the week as well, we got a birthday shout out for our very own GMG, Carmel Millington. If it's your birthday, this week's last week, this month, next month, a big birthday shout out to everybody right here at Stomp Radio on a fat Friday afternoon.
3: To you. At Freddie Morrison, always spreading the joy, love, positivity and good vibes on the sounds of fatness.

0: time. It's going to be a wicked one. Oh, Kevin, we're looking forward to Saturday afternoon on the radio with you. It's going to be sensational. The Fat Sounds in London continues as we move and groove. Talking about Sarah J, let's tell you about the other female DJs here on Stomp. You've got Marie Gracio, 11 through to 1 on a Sunday. Lady TLC, Sunday night, 11 p.m. to 1 a.m. with a reggae selection. 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She plays the God Squad gospel style out of Chicago. Anita Lovely Long Time, she does Tuesdays alternatively, 10 p.m. till midnight. Nikki P, the Cup of Tea Lady, 2 to 4 on Thursdays. And remember, ladies and gentlemen, your world, your women, our stomp.
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0: the Salt Hill Dust Club on Saturday the 8th of August, 2pm till 8pm, because it's what Saturday afternoons were made for. We will see you there.
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0: ones and twos. 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
3: 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Being the one is just like being in love.
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0: going to let you in on a little secret. Being the one is just like being in love.
1: Mark Collins here. See you later tonight for All Things Soulful at 5 o'clock, just after Uncle Pete, the Godfather. This is my one after 1 p.m. on The Sounds of Fatness.
0: Do you think you are the one?

0: I'm going to let you in on a little secret. Being the one is just like being in love.
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1: 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Stay tuned to the Fat Sounds of London. 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

0: let you in on a little secret. 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
1: 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I'll be disco tracking tonight at 10 p.m. on the Friday Night Get Down.
0: Do you think you are the one?

0: I'm gonna let you in on a little secret. Being the one is just like being in love.
1: Hi, Freddie. This is my one after 1 p.m. on the Sounds of Fatness, 6MS style. See you at midnight for some dance floor action.
0: Do you think you're the one?

0: 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Play some reggae for the people. And we're not playing no reggae for the people. Them. The people them want reggae for you. Reggae, yeah.
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0: Islam, give me a try from Rise to the Occasion, and that one, Daryl Rawson, with of course the Shy Lights, Living in the Footsteps of Another Man, from the album Cool Operator. I ain't cool. I'm on fire. It's actually hot in here. Fat Freddy with the Fat Sound in London. The Fat Trick selection is from a group called Down to the Bone, and this is Sending You Love.
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0: play no big people music no more. 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
1: 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But never forget with Freddie M.
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0: 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I want to hear some good soul music, or I'm letting you know I'll be down there and I'll be having you. 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

0: Hello, Freddie. I'm Margie Scotsman. I'm 93. I listen every Friday to your music, which I really, really love. And my favourite, I'm into Barry White and whatever. Anyway, God bless you. Keep up the good work on Stomp. I think you're fabulous. Love you lots, Margie.
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0: 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We will be right back with more unplaylisted music right after this.
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0: on Saturday the 8th of August, 2pm till 8pm, because it's what Saturday afternoons were made for. We will see you there.
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3: Soul Odyssey returns on Sunday the 30th of August. We are back with a banger. It all takes place at Monty's Bar, 155A, Billet Lane, Hornchurch.

0: Ones and Twos, Scott James, Stevie Wayback When, Pete Collins, Gary Fish, and Tony Treble. 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August 30th, Monty's Bar, Hornchurch, Essex. 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

0: 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August 30th, Monty's Bar, Hornchurch, Essex. 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

0: Hi, this is Basil Black to Basic, listening to the sounds of Fat Freddy M on a Friday. Sounds of what? Sounds of fatness. Sounds of what? Sounds of fatness.
1: Hola, Fat Freddy, ¿cómo estás? 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
0: The final Fat Trick selection, number 3, from Down to the Bone, a track called Feel So Good. Funky, funky, talking about funky, coming up, the funky free tracks, housey style. Only we can do on Stomp.

0: Fat is generous. 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Fat Freddie Morrison is how it sounds. 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
1: Hi, this is Kelly Price, and I just love
2: May
1: this
2: I
1: guy.
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1: Freddie,
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1: Do your thing, baby.
2: This is where opportunity meets chance, where purpose meets a plan.
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1: Man, Fat Freddy, you came all the way to the West Coast. Drop me a beat. Coming to you live from L.A., Inglewood. What?

Funky Free going into 3 o'clock right here on the Fat Sounds of London, me Fat Freddie M. Coming up at the top of the hour, you got the Godfather, Pete Collins, with Heaven in the Afternoon. He always entertains, and his musical selection

for the last 3 hours. We called it The Sounds of Fantasy. We'd like to take you around the world of music again and before the end of the show. I'd just like to say, for those of you who haven't been to the cinema for a long, long time, due to the quality of the films, go and see Odyssey. Odyssey. Matt Damon. Loads of other stars. Patterson, everybody. 2 hours, 45 minutes. And it feels like half an hour. The storyline, easy to follow. The cinematography, mind-blowing. And the message at the end is the same message, where history repeats itself. I ain't gonna say how it ends, because I want you to see it. Odyssey. If you ain't had anybody tell you that they love you this week, I'm going to tell you.

the youth. Think about the children. What chance have they got if we think we haven't got a chance? Everything is relative in life. Live in peace. And I remember when I was growing up, the person next door kept kicking the ball over the fence into my garden. And I used to say, "Oi, geezer, listen, next time that ball comes over, I'm gonna puncture it. Okay, so don't let the ball come over anymore." So he kept doing it. And finally, I just punctured the ball. He told his mum and dad, they went mad, and I said I gave him like 15 chances. Now, what's happening in Iran and the bases around the world that are supplying the ammunition and the flights into Iran? Iran is saying, if you do that, we're going to do what Freddie done to the ball when it came into his garden. And Andy Burnham has said, the Americans can put their bases in the UK. You should be worried. Because I am. Last record. Live in peace, people, in our hearts and souls and minds. Georgie B with the summer of 76. Great timing for the summer of 2026. It's hot. And this track is called You Know. Peace. I love ya.

0: 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We will be right back with more unplaylisted music right after this.
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0: Soul Till Dusk Club on Saturday the 8th of August, 2pm till 8pm, because it's what Saturday afternoons were made for. We will see you there.
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3: 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We are back with a banger. It all takes place at Monty's Bar, 155A, Billet Lane, Hornchurch.

0: ones and twos. Scott James, Stevie Way Back When, Pete Collins, Gary Fish and Tony Treble. 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August 30th, Monty's Bar, Hornchurch, Essex. 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
1: Heavy Soul taking you through for the next couple of hours. So what possibly could go wrong, eh? Anyway, thanks for joining me. Let's get started and go for this track, maybe, from Sir Spencer.

Yeah, so if you don't normally catch the show, we play a bit of all sorts, right across the board. But yeah, tonight I'm going to be playing a bit of disco, rare groove, bit of modern soul stuff, and everything in between, really. And of course, always keep a three of a kind feature as well. That's coming up about 8:30. So let's go on the next, and Gene Dunlap. Love dancing.

Yeah, welcome to the Heavy Soul Show here on Stomp Radio. Yep, it's just myself and Nick Butt just running the show this week. Everyone else is they're all on their holidays, so we're going to get through the next couple of hours with a bit of this and a bit of that. Yeah, so having a quick look at the chat box there. Good evening to Oliver and all the others. I'm just going to have a quick look who are listening on the outside as well. So keep going with the music. Some Rolls Royce. Still in love. Three of a kind coming up in about 15 minutes or so.

Yeah, Rolls Royce there. Good evening to Fraser Miller. How you doing, mate? Yes, it's just the one of us. That's Nick tonight from Heavy Soul. Yeah, see what I can do. Keep you entertained for the next hour and 45 or so. So, see how it goes. Only just getting started. Also as well, I lost another soul pioneer this week, Rodley Franklin, another one down, unfortunately.

Yeah, so yeah, feel hurt. Yeah, giving it back. Oh, yeah, bit of a. Don't really talk about the weather too much, but yeah, this week's been a rather extreme again, and it's still a little bit warm. Sun's just going down, so it's cooling a bit better now. It's making it a little bit more comfortable from Studio B here at Stomp Radio. Right, so this show, just myself, Nick B, and so that means a bit more music and less talk. Yeah, three of a kind coming up after this one from the Whatnots.

Yeah, the what noughts. Help is on the way. Yeah, there's no help on the way for me, so I'll better keep it going. Yes, good evening to Graham Eldridge, chilling in the garden, listening to the tunes, and actually, it's a lot cooler than it was last time you were here in the studio with us, so that's not a bad thing for tonight. Right, three of a kind time it is. Yes, this week it's three tracks from the artist that goes by the name of Change. Yeah, Italian disco soul group based in Bologna, and initially started up with guest vocalist Luther Vandross, but then after that moved on to Jocelyn Brown, various different artists, James Robinson as well, Deborah Cooper, and on and on through various different guises as the group went, partly because the name Change meant they could do that, really. So between 1980 and 1985, yeah, they released six albums inspired by the glamour and the high class image of Chic. So it's that Italian disco sound that we all know.

Yeah, first track from Three of a Kind this week. Three tracks from the band Change. Believe it or not, that yes, one of my favourite bands. All were one back in the day, so, you know, there's lots and lots. But, yes, in 2009, Change made a comeback with their long-lost, since 1990, that is, lost album, Change Your Mind. And then they had guest vocalist Lisa Fisher and Patrick Booth on there. And moving on through the years, they've made a bit of a comeback as well. One of the tracks from about 6 years ago, Love for Love, remixed by Joey Negro, Dave Lee, however you want to call it these days. My favourite mix of it, Love for Love, A Change, from 2019.

Yeah, definitely the best version of that I prefer is the Dave Lee mix of that. Yes, the second track from Forever Kind, that one there from Change, of course. And one more change, a track left, making it three. Count to three, can't I? Yeah, since 2009, Change have keep making a comeback. There've been various tours they've had, a bit of a change around of the band as well still. And they're still touring as well. Various different comments on the singers and how they are at the moment. So take it how you will. I enjoyed them anyway, so I've seen them recently and thought they were all right. So it's whatever you think, innit? So last track from Change.

There we go, third track from Change. Let's go. Yes, and if you want to see them live, Change that is, they're not back in the UK playing live until next year. 2027, they'll be playing at Cliffs Pavilion in Southend-on-Sea and at the Indigo O2 as well. So I think the only date they've got left this year is one in Amsterdam, so I ain't going to go to that one. Right, listen to myself and Nick B here on Storm Radio, Heavy Soul, or part of it. Take you up to 10 o'clock tonight. Chaka Khan. With this mix. Let us know if you like it or not.

0: 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We will be right back with more Unplaylisted music right after this.
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0: Soul Till Dusk Club on Saturday the 8th of August, 2 p.m. till 8 p.m. because it's what Saturday afternoons were made for. We will see you there.
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3: 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We are back with a banger. It all takes place at Monty's Bar, 155A, Billet Lane, Hornchurch

0: 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August 30th, Monty's Bar, Hornchurch, Essex. 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
2: 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So don't be square, come and see the Bear.

Yeah, on the B-side, the second hour, or whatever you want to call it, yes, we take you up till 10 o'clock this second part of the show. So if you weren't tuned in for the first half and didn't realise what was going on, yes, it is Heavy Soul, but it's only myself, Nick B. All the rest are on holiday. So, yeah, you've got me running with the show. Yes, more music and less talk this week. So, let's get on with the music, I suppose. But yeah, as we're doing that, yes, an event we did recently, Jackie's Jive, a charity event. We had Stomps, Pete Collins there as well, and Alan taking the pictures, and we raised quite a lot of money for the East Anglian Air Ambulance Trust.

0: to be free.
1: Yeah, Mr. Day and the Patchworks edit of that one track there. And yeah, we're just talking about the before this track, the Jackie's Jive event that we did not so long ago. Yeah, we raised over £7,000 for the East Anglian Ambulance Trust. And we'll keep you updated on where we are with that one. Right, keeping on with the music. Was Empire. Sweet delight. And yeah, in the chat box, yeah, Fraser's reminiscing, well, as well as me, about

Woods Empire. Yeah, heavy soul. Continuing through till 10 o'clock tonight. Voices of East Harlem.

there. Yeah, must be the music. Yeah, Heavy Soul here on Stomp Radio. Less waffle this week. Yes, riding solo, so trying to get the tunes in. A little bit more talk coming up after this track. Lack of Afro. The basis. All back to normal on the next show in about 2 weeks' time.

other like that, then we were right close, and you know, you had eye contact with each other, and you heard each other. And that's the way you just lock into it, you know. And once you locked into it, you had it going. When the horn started to hit, then you thought big band. And you just, to me, that was, hey, hit with the band. And that made the whole thing sound like it was exploding.

jazz funk. And that music was the basis, really the basis for all jazz rock almost. And the drum parts were what we flipped out over, as much as anything. The way the drums, bass, guitar, keyboards, and vocals all work together, interlocking. You know? So I think that they were the music, you know.

Right, okay, getting towards the end of the show, or, well, not quite end of the show, so I want to bring up the pace a little. A bit more dancey towards the end of the show. Shaz and Ken Norris.

Yeah, I do like that track. Shaz and Ken Norris, Inner Side. Yeah, squeezing the tunes in. Just drop at 10. Lynn Lockamy.

Yep, that's it for this week's show. Thanks so much for your company this week. Hope you've enjoyed the music as much as I have bringing it to you today. Until next time, take it easy, keep smiling, keep the soul alive. See you next time with all the crew, hopefully. 2 weeks' time. Jester up next.

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0: the Salt Hill Dust Club on Saturday the 8th of August, 2pm till 8pm, because it's what Saturday afternoons were made for. We will see you there.
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3: 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We are back with a banger. 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

0: 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August 30th, Monty's Bar. 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
3: It's just gone 9 o'clock in the morning.

you're good, hope you're well. Welcome along to the Saturday Morning Breakfast Show, right here on Stomp. And as always, the very first thing I must say is a massive thanks out to Tony Fernandez for the Early Morning Breakfast Show. Thank you, Tony. As always, a quality 2 hours on a Saturday morning. 7 through until 9 with Tony. Yes, so here we are. It's a sunny Saturday morning. Scott James, have you taking you through till 11 o'clock today? First hour, new music. Second hour, the old school favourites. You know how we do it on a Saturday morning by now, surely.

First come around in 2023, this track, and they're out officially under our own name. They're slightly remixed as well. Vivian McCone.

original roadie as well. Good morning to you. MWD, good morning to you, sir. Jen C as well. Good morning to you guys. Hope you're well. Nice to have your ears. What else we got in there? Peter, be good as well. Good morning to you, sir. I locked in from Costa del Croydon this morning.

Got to say, very good morning out to Hazel. She's chilling in the garden with a peach tea. Sounds good to me. I do love my peach tea, I must say. Very, very nice is the old peach tea. So, especially, yeah, first thing in the morning as well. Very nice, very nice. Nice to have your ears. Hope you're good. And all is well in your world. Don't forget as well, the Saturday morning debate. If there's anything you want to talk about this morning or debate on the show, let me know and we'll get that underway as well.

So normally around this time on a Saturday morning, we give you the Fantasy Football League rundown, but obviously there is no football going on at the moment. We've had the World Cup, though, and we did have the Stomp Radio World Cup Fantasy League, and I must say a massive congratulations going out to Paul Howe, who actually won. He came first, he was top of the league and won. So well done, Paul. A round of applause. If I had a professional jingle, I'd play it for you, mate, but you'll have to make do with me just clapping for you. How about that? It's all good stuff here at Stomp, you know. No expenses spared on the jingles, but anyway, well done, mate, and congratulations, and I'm sure that you will be back in the Stomp Radio Premier League Fantasy Football League this season. And don't forget, the entries are now open for that, so I will be putting that around on the socials and here, there and everywhere. The guys involved with that, of course, Mr. Bob O'Sullivan and our very own Gareth Donovan as well, always in the wings to help you out. So if you want to join this season, please do so. The Stomp Radio Fantasy Football League, remember, it is just for fun. Okay, but you can win yourself a t-shirt if you win, so that's all good. As I say, I will be putting that out on the socials over the weekend.

I knew someone who would come in the shout box and mention the bottom of the league. Well, in fact, I did finish bottom of the league. I don't mind telling you, I did. I finished bottom of the league. I don't know how many points I had. I've just tried to find the league, but I can't find it at the moment. But anyway, I was bottom of the league with not as many points as the people above me, basically. So I only went in there a couple of times, I must admit. I didn't play along like I should have done, but I will make amends, hopefully, in the Premier League one. I will take much more care and time in picking my team. It is a dedicated thing. If you're going to do it, you do need to be pretty much on your game week in, week out. That is for sure, to have at least a chance of getting in the top half, which I'm going to aim for, right? I'm going to aim to get in the top half. If I can finish in the top half this season, then that will be good enough for me.

you know, around about 9:30 on a Saturday morning. Those of you listen regularly know that we touch on the weather. It's currently 22 degrees at the moment, sunny and light winds. Rising up to 29 today, 29 degrees. It is going to be a hot one this weekend. And don't forget, we got the boat tomorrow, the legendary boating club down the River Thames now in our 31st year. Makes me feel old every time I think about that. But anyway, yeah, we got the boat tomorrow, so we're looking forward to that. Hopefully it's not going to be roasting. I will suggest that you do bring sunscreen with you if you are going to go out on the back deck, because even though there's a breeze there, in the past we have had people that have got quite sunburnt. So if you are coming on the boat, please take all the precautions to make sure that you cover yourself in the appropriate areas with your suntan lotion.

flying this one out to Katie and Jordan this morning. Good morning to you both. This one going out to you. It's a Saturday morning breakfast show right here on Stomp. And don't forget, as I previously said earlier on, if you want to debate anything on the show today, then please get in touch and we will debate it for you. Don't be shy, let me know, come on. There's always something on your minds. I know there is.

Brand new mix for 2026. Sounding good as well. Just the way players play. Alright. Every day, all day. Alfonso, of course. Sounding good in the sunshine on a Saturday morning here on Stomp.

must say, I do like this. Jim Sharp on the remix. Nate James from back in the day. Brand new for 2026. I reckon that will sound nice on the boat tomorrow. Hope someone plays it.

So thinking of the people of Rettedon this morning and seeing out on the socials that there was a massive fire yesterday at a fertiliser factory in Rettedon, and the explosion was heard for miles. I see a few friends on my socials saying that they heard the explosion, so let's hope no one was injured. The firefighters as well that was there tackling the blaze before the explosion as well, so hopefully no one has been seriously injured at all. From some of the pictures I've seen, it's quite bad actually. Stomp Radio Saturday morning in the sunshine. Don't forget, still to come, the old school favourites hour. Ten through until 11 right here on Stomp.

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0: 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The House of Aura, 58A, Mitcham Road, London SW17. The monthly party kicks off properly, but this is your first taste of summer. The House of Aura, Tooting, don't sleep on it.
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0: 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And don't forget, earlier on in the day, from 12 till 5 p.m., Reggae on the Wharf brings sunshine vibes with reggae classics before Soulbox begins. 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

wake up, everybody, no more sleeping in.

Oh, politicians, eh? Good morning, you lovely, lovely lot. At 7:12 from the last Thursday in July. Wow, that's you for July. Where's the year gone, peeps? Morning, the lovely gooders, coming in at 5:50. Say hi to that lovely missus of yours, Alison. So nice to see you a couple of weeks ago, wasn't it? Actually, at the beginning of July. Good morning, Victor, at 5:52. Hope you and yours are well, my friend. And that lovely, naughty Hazel, 5:55. Morning, Bates. And the oldest sort of massive are in the house. Right, an early morning, Phil. Give that lovely jet a good old poke. Oh, and CBT. Oh, you can't be... Yeah, at least you spelt can't right.

just digging this morning. And it is the listener special, also known as a Lazy Loony Show.

2 a.m. going out to the lovely Hazel. What a nice choice. And into another CBT special. And good morning, Peter. Be good. Early morning breakfast newbie. And also, the custard cream man is in the house bright and early. And the lovely D-Cox. Hold tight, D-Cox. Your tune's coming up slightly after 7:30. CBT, we know you love this.

wonderful sounds of the Average White Band. A love of Neil Morning, Rick Starr, the lovely man from the Isle of Wight, Soul and Reggae Massive, and the Southampton crew. And Neil, as it's your 25th wedding anniversary, this is for you and the lovely Vicky. Extra long. Just saying.

Are you feeling going out to the lovely, the lovely Vicky and Neil on their 25th wedding anniversary, for their 25th wedding anniversary? And although you're back in England, Neil, at least you had the opportunity to get away and celebrate with your lovely missus in Malta. So, usually I start being nice. I mean, I'm not too comfortable with all this niceness. But Soul Sister, there you go, babes.

Mr. Teddy, taken from the Look Closer album for Sawn and Star. Morning, Mr. Rennie Mitchell, Rennie Miller. How you doing, brother? I hope you're well. Who else have we got? I'm not going to say this. Good as you and the lovely Alison. And just to make it all about me, this reminds me when I was having radiotherapy. In 2019, in UCLH Hospital, and the wonderful

the sweet soul get better than Donny Hathaway. Love, love, love. Going also out to the lovely Rick and Karen Lawrence and Diane and Wayne Joseph. And, Kenny and Melody Allura, our wonderful Southampton friends. D. Cox.

Well, at least, Neil, you didn't say my number one fan, the only number one fan I've got is my mum. So I'll take it. I'll take that as a compliment. That's all I'm saying. Just saying. And congratulations to Phil and Jan. Wow. Was it 38 years? I'm catching up on the chat box. I'm playing games like Pete Collins. So congratulations, Phil and Jan. On their anniversary today,

to the lovely Phil and Jan C. Now, that was very well observed, Hazel. Me with a fruit bowl in me gob while I was trying to talk. And trust you to notice. Well, as it's just saying, as it's my show, I thought I'd play a tune which I think I like. And every day's a school day. Discovered this at the... at the Plough in Great Bentley, where we raised over 7 grand for Heart Foundation, New Jersey Connection.

The New Jersey Connection, Wanna Be With You, going out to the lovely Jan C and Phil C. 43 years together. Oh, fantastic stuff. Happy anniversary. Lovely people, man. Lovely, lovely, lovely, lovely, lovely people. Des McColgan and Carmel Millington. And Neil, I wasn't wrong with an extra long. You are sharp as something. Pick it up on everything. Got a Phil Fenning taking you up to the Reggie Kearsan.

do agree with you, CBT. The early morning sweet soul music breakfast family. I've got wonderful taste. So thank you for your choices. Even though I'm not getting any thanks for pulling it all together.

0: 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We will be right back with more unplaylisted music right after this.
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0: Soul Till Dusk Club on Saturday, the 8th of August, 2 p.m. till 8 p.m. because it's what Saturday afternoons were made for. We will see you there.
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3: 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We are back with a banger. It all takes place at Monty's Bar, 155A, Billet Lane, Hornchurch, Essex. 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
1: 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Thank you.

Tentacles, Black Slate. Good morning, Mrs. Looney. Glad that you can join us. And good morning, Libby. We'll be back on the station this afternoon. I'll give you the rundown later. But until then, there you go, soul sister.

Good morning, G-Boy 1970. Coming up straight after me. Doing the Soulful House thing. All here. Also going out to Kerry Zim Zim Zim Dimmer. And the lovely Liz Green.

My wonderful rubber and reggae brother Greg C, also known as Gorgeous Greg, just saying. Also the lovely Don Ansel from the Sunday afternoon on the www.stompradio.com. And the fortnightly Mr. C, Field of Vivain.

breath off of me. It's that lovely man, Martin Green, also known as G-Boy 1970. Then followed by the other marathon man in the studio. Not necessarily in the studio. Morning, Tracy Reed. Kev Edwards from all the day down in Kent, south of the river. Then, you know what time it is? It's Robert Cole's favourite day of the week.

munching competition. Biscuit munching, I said, you dirty lot. Robert says he's at work. I'm sure he's sneaked a couple in his packed lunch. So it's afternoon two with the lovely lady Nikki P from 224. She says, oh, I can never listen to you because I'm always working. Yeah, whatever, Nikki. Have you heard of AirPods, babe? Not that I'm feeling sensitive. And as Hazel says, she hasn't had an opportunity to have a go at me as yet. It's only because I've stopped talking, eh? And you've chosen all the music. Not all of it. And then Scott James is taking over from Nikki. And he plays some lovely 70s soul, 70 and 80s soul on a Thursday afternoon. You like that flavour? You know what to do, peeps. Then after Scott, it's the grumpy one. Soul in ya. And then Libby's making a return to the station from 8 till 10 this evening. Fantastic stuff. Nice to have you back on the airwaves, Martin. And finishing off your Thursday. Jester, grooving you to the early hours of Friday morning when...

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0: 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Going out to lovely Paula Bishop and Dave Bishop. Happy birthday for Sunday, Dave.

2 minutes left on this. I'll tell you some of our wagwan here. So on Saturday the 29th of August, I'll be back on the boat. This time it's a carnival boat. So for tickets for that, www.soulandreggaeparties.co.uk. And I think you don't get on it, snooze, you lose, peeps. And then if you fancy another trip up to North Essex, Rum and Reggae with a Touch of Soul returns to the King's Head, Victoria Place, Brighton Sea. Four onwards, finishing about 7:30, 8, but don't tell Michelle. For myself, Bish, and the lovely Leia, laying some nice tunes in your ears. Myself and Bish doing the DJ. Hot off the press. A date for your diary. New Year's Eve. We're back at the Black Boy and Wheelie. More details to come on that. And then finally, if you like what you heard in the last hour or so, Isle of Wight Soul and Reggae Weekender, IOW Weekender 2020 at gmail.com, PM or DM me. 40 weekend passes left. I meant to squeeze this in right before I went into Wagwanin. But this is all to all my field of vibers, particularly my Isle of Wight Soul and Reggae family who joined us in the tent. I'm getting lectures on how to pronounce.

0: this uncle.
1: Well, Hazzy, you'll be pleased to know that my Roman reggae brother, Greg T, is digging me out about the quality of the music. He actually approved of Bunny Maloney. So I don't know what to say about that. And, oh, a custard cream upgrade. Robert Cole's been given custard creams because everybody's heard about him being a custard cream monster. 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What about that? Back to the soul. To my early morning sweet soul music breakfast family. You know I love this bud.

0: the wonderful sounds of Sweet Charles. That's what all of the white soul and reggae family. This is the way we roll, peeps. 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
1: An inspiration to my life, I've got.
0: Also out to lovely Victoria Johnson. Nice to see you. Last Sunday with a lovely Claire Hindle. Thanks for the support.

Right. Biscuit update. Neil G is off of the Bourbons. Because he went away on holiday and he decided to make himself all slim and trim. Yeah, whatever, Neil. He's going to be back on the Bourbon soon. And Neil, if you come to the Isle of Wight, I will personally let you and Robert have a biscuit challenge. And we're going to be shouting, eat, eat, eat, eat. Good morning, Compton. The wonderful sounds of Monique Thomas. Love this bad. Oh, oh, oh. To my Isle of Wight Soul and Reggae family.

Oh, the wonderful, wonderful sounds of Monique Thomas. Right, one more for me. And Neil, all I'll say to you is, it's amazing the influence I've got at different airports around the country, making sure that you're looked after when you get off the plane. So all I've got to say is thank you, thank you, thank you, thank you, thank you very much. First of all, for those who contributed to the show this week, and to everybody who's tuned in and got involved and got up early to listen to me tormenting your ears on www.stompradio.com. So whatever you do, do it well, do it with love, enjoy the sun, keep hydrated, and hopefully I'll see you at the end of August, either Pundi Boot or coming to Brighton. See, keep listening out for what's going on New Year's Eve, and then also we've got 40 weekend passes left for the Isle of Wight Soul and Reggae Weekender. And if you can make it, oh, it'll be so nice to see you. So right now, it is Looney and out. And I'm playing this again because I think it's such an important message. Normal stuff resume next week, eh, Hayes? I can't wait. Love you lots. Whatever you do, do it well. Do it with love. Have a wonderful weekend. Keep it locked to Stomp.

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0: at the House of Aura. It'll be Notting Hill Carnival vibes with Kilowatt Sound System, resident DJs, GBS Rough Cut from First Four Radio, Mickey FX from Crackers Radio, and Fat Freddy M from Stomp Radio. On rotation with special guests. The House of Aura, 58A Mitcham Road, London SW17. 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The House of Aura, Tooting, don't sleep on it.
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0: 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And every Sunday thereafter, Soulbox, Sunday 9th of August, Amazing Grace, Canary Wharf.
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4: Around

0: Well, good morning, everyone. Yeah, Thursday morning, the 30th of July.
1: Wow.
0: It's going to be a hot one. Yeah. I put the recycling out, the bins out, and it's boiling out there. So I'm not complaining. Definitely not complaining. I have to say a massive, massive, massive thank you to Mr. Eamon Lorimer. I'll get this out in a minute. Eamon Lorimer. That's better. We know it was DJ Looney. Absolutely superb show. As per usual, underlining himself as the king of the breakfast show, in my honest opinion. Right, I'm going to entertain you for the next 55 minutes with a bit of soulful house music. And we're going to kick off with Cafe 432 and Sherry Hicks and Searching. So a very good morning to one and all.

Good morning to Mark Hintry. Good morning to Stump's very own Greg C and Gary Williams Cattle. Good morning to Sharon, Phil, Emily, Eloise and Harry. A very, very good morning to Mr. Kevin Scott. Yeah, Kevin Scott's track of the week will be coming up in about 10 minutes' time. He's picked another corker. Very good morning to John and Alison Scott. Morning to Jan and Phil C. I've done that the right way round. Good morning, Harry G. Good morning to Hazel. Good morning to Neil G. Yes, bourbons, custard creams, and what did you call them? Breakfast cakes? Nice. Good morning to Carol. Good morning to Tony. Good morning to Compton. And before I do anything else, I have to say a massive, massive happy anniversary to Phil and Jan C. Oh, marvellous. Okay, we're going to keep going. This is Dave Lee, Marissa Rose, Ron Carroll, all around the world.

we had to say a very, very good morning to Martin Lippy Lipross. Yes! And nice to have you back, mate, in the chat box. And yes, Lippy is back tonight, 8 p.m, covering for Matthew Big. So looking forward to that one. And nice to have you back on the airways, my friend. And we have to say a very, very good morning to the man, the myth, the legend. That is Sir Kev Edwards. Yes, Kev's in the house. He's obviously getting himself ready to take over at 10 o'clock. So always look forward to Kev's marathon four-hour show. 4 hours of the Edwards. Don't get much better than that, does it? Okay, right, it is coming up to 9:28-ish. So I'm going to launch off with this week's track of the week from Mr. Kevin Scott. Kevin has picked another corker. He always does. Even when he was on holiday, he managed to squeeze a track in. Thank you, Kevin. You know, you've been keeping this going for over 2 years now. So thank you, mate. So Kevin Scott's track of the week for Thursday the 30th of July is Mirko and Meek, Wear Me Down.

by Mr. Kevin Scott. Thank you ever so much, Kevin. Kevin's already picked a track for next week, and it is a corker. Oh, yes. So we'll get that in the show for next week. Thank you very much, Mr. Kevin Scott. Hope you have a good day today, mate. Enjoy the sunshine. Keep cool. And a good weekend. Right, moving on. What's next? Let's have a little look-see. Stephanie Cook and I Never Told You You Could Stay.

I have been in the mix today, haven't I? Oh, I couldn't stop myself. Yeah, one track after another. I thoroughly enjoyed that. Hope you've enjoyed the tunes today. Sir Kev Edwards is coming up at 10 o'clock with a 4-hour marathon show. Like I say, he's always a winner. I'm always locked in.

0: 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We will be right back with more unplaylisted music right after this.
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0: Soul Till Dusk Club on Saturday, the 8th of August, 2 p.m. till 8 p.m. because it's what Saturday afternoons were made for. We will see you there.
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3: Soul Odyssey returns on Sunday the 30th of August. We are back with a banger. It all takes place at Monty's Bar, 155A, Billet Lane, Horn.

0: 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That's Soul Odyssey, August 30th, Monty's Bar, Hornchurch, Essex. 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

Okay, very good morning. How we doing, guys? We good? Well, it's a lovely day as always. Yes, it's Thursday morning. How we doing? You're listening to Stomp Radio. Kev Edwards in the house, taking you through for 4 hours of great music. Big thank you to Looney and the wonderful G-Boy. Thank you, Martin Green. Okay, as always, the chat room is open. You can go in there, you can message me there, or you can message me direct to my phone, okay, whichever you prefer. Definitely going to be a lovely day today. Lows of 18, highs of 28, a bit cloudy, but that's what we need, don't we, eh? Weekend's going to be a little bit milder, but not too bad. 16 degrees, maximum of 25, and Saturday, 13 degrees, 25 maximum, and Sunday, very much the same. So, yeah, a lovely weekend. I'm going to say a very good morning to a very, very good friend I haven't seen for some time. He used to be with us here on Stomp. A very good morning to Sir Dave Fleming.

Sheer Ecstasy. What a track. A little bit of Maze for you this morning. Frankie Beverly. Gone but Sheer Ecstasy. What a track.

And don't forget, Alan, stop eating all the chocolates, all right, mate? I'm watching you. Going to say good morning to Looney. Great show this morning. And he's actually locked in as well. He's lurking while working. Victor is with us as well. Good morning, Victor. Hazel is there. And of course, MWD.

0: Well, Alan, Gemma just sent me a message. She says, you're only jealous because you can't eat them, the chocolates she's talking about. Well, I could, but I won't. Right, OK, a very good morning to you. You are locked into Stomp Radio. It's Kev Edwards taking you through till four, yes, sorry, two to 4 hours of great music. I must be mad. Good morning, John Scotters. And a very good morning to my roadie, Stevie Cutmore. How you doing, Steve? Lovely to see your brother and his good lady on my boat on Sunday, and they had a great time. Just to let you know, in case you haven't seen them, they absolutely loved it.
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0: Right, don't forget, chat room is open if you want to say hi this morning.

Well, I got a few more of you to say good morning to. I'll do that in just a moment. One I will say good morning to straight away is Lynn Calistan. Good morning, my lovely. Hope you're well.

Well, I better say good morning to some of you, hadn't I? Yeah. Mark Harris, he says, good morning, Kev. I'm lurking while working on my estate. Oh, get you. Tom Thompson says, good morning, fella. Have a great show. Thank you. And Carol Ann Barnaby says, I'm in, Kev. I'm listening. And Julie Keidel says, hola. Hola to you too. Let's backtrack with this band. Yes, it's Imagination here on Stomp. Music and life.

nothing but the classics. I'm going to play you one now, which was a classic back in its day, originally by Tony Ittoria. Came out a couple of years or so ago on 69 Records. A band called Golden Bridge. And see if you remember this one. This is their cover.

Well, that isn't it, is it? Right, okay, I think it's jumped a track. Let's go back. Here we go. There you go. CD players, eh? Have you had enough? Can you prove it? Uh-huh. Stomp Radio, good morning. 10:49.

I'm going to say a very good morning to Joe Harris this morning. Mark Harris's better half. I won't say significant other because she'll hit me. Oh, Joe, how you doing? She's listening via Alexa. He says she's new to technology. Has she learnt to make Alexa fart yet? Yeah, that'd be funny, wouldn't it? Right, OK, we are nearly at the end of the first hour. Yes, Luther Vandross.

soul music around the world, 24 hours a day. This is Stomp Radio. We will be right back with more great music just after a word from our sponsors.

0: It's Rough Cut from First Four Radio, Mickey FX from Crackers Radio, and Fat Freddy M from Stomp Radio. 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The House of Aura, 58A, Mitcham Road, London SW17. The monthly party kicks off properly. But this is your first taste of summer. The House of Aura, Tooting. Don't sleep on it.
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0: 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And don't forget, earlier on in the day, from 12 till 5pm, Reggae on the Wharf brings sunshine vibes with reggae classics before Soulbox begins. 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

0: Okay, a very good welcome to you all coming back to part two of this morning's show. Yes, 4 hours marathon show here on Stomp. There you go, classics. Nothing but classics, why not?
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0: Talking of real classics, do you remember this one?

Last time you're here, sir. Well, Lorraine Cole in Ireland, good morning to you. She says, Kev, you are playing some great tunes this morning. Thank you. That's really kind of you. As long as you're enjoying, that's all that counts.

I just had a message from Tony Hill. How you doing, Tony? Haven't seen you for some time, my friend, eh? He says, good morning, Kev. Debbie and I have got our 5-year-old granddaughter on a short break in a caravan at Laysdown on the Isle of Sheppey. Oh, you're about half hour away from me now. Haven't managed to find the site of Stage 3 yet. Well, you won't, I'm afraid, because I think you'll find what it is now, where Stage 3 used to be. I think it's some amusements, I think. I think that's it, because the whole place has gone. And, yeah, you forgot how hot it gets in caravans in a heatwave. Well,

You should have took an air conditioner with you. Right, so if you're in the Isle of Sheppey and you're walking past their caravan, drop your head in and say hello, Debbie. Hello, Tony. If you're dancing, I could imagine that

Well, a couple more ladies I've got to say good morning to. Yeah, we can still say good morning. Lisa Tilston says, good morning, Kev. Your tunes are helping me work on the payroll list this morning. Well, make sure you do your own first, yeah? Make yourself, pay yourself first. And Debbie King Clancy says, a very good morning. Debbie, good morning to you too. Serious. Right, if you just join me, good morning. It's Kev Edwards here on Stomp Radio, taking you through till 2 p.m. this afternoon, where I hand you over for that Nikki P and a cup of tea. And lots of Luther Vandross. Here's Clear and Serious.

Well, there's a gentleman I want to say good morning to, and I do apologise to Andy. Yes, Froggy's number one roadie. I do apologise, Andy. I didn't see your text, because it's very rare that I get a text through. He says he can't get in the chat room this morning, and wishing me a great show today. Thank you so much, and I hope you and your family are well. Right, the year of 1979. Was you around? If so, this one. The previous was 1984. But I cannot believe that this was 79.

Well, there was a band around in 1981. I don't know if you're going to remember them, but it's a great name for deodorant. It's really weird they had the name first. Yeah, do you remember the band Lynx? Do you? Oh, okay. Let's play you this then. Use your intuition. 11:49, you're listening to Stomp Radio. Good morning.

No hassle, no grief. Just good times, good music. There you go, Intuition. Well, we're heading towards lunchtime, guys, so if you're getting ready for your lunch break, it's heading there now. We have about 7 minutes to go before we reach the magic hour of 12. Right, we were driving home in the van last night and this came on and I said to Gemma, I love this, I haven't played it for years. I said, I'm going to play it. So here it is, Gino Socio. We're going to try it out. Actually, this is from 1981. I thought it was older.

I was talking to a good friend of mine this morning, Dave Fleming, and we were discussing the fact that there's a lot of new music that comes out, but very little of it really makes it or gets anywhere because it just hasn't got that feel that the old stuff has got, you know? It's a shame, but we can always play the classics. Like this one. Now, you all know this one, don't you? Should we go walking down the street?

0: Got to say a very good morning to Tony T. How you doing, Tony? He said that track Victim by Caddy Staten was a gem. It is. Hi, we're going to go for an ad break now. We'll be back for the third hour of the show, so don't go anywhere.
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0: the Salthill Dust Club on Saturday the 8th of August, 2 p.m. till 8 p.m. because it's what Saturday afternoons were made for. We will see you there.
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3: 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We are back with a banger. It all takes place at Monty's Bar, 155A, Billet Lane, Hornchurch

0: 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August 30th, Monty's Bar, Hornchurch, Essex. 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
2: I'm going to play this in dedication of a great friend of mine, Dave Brown. 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

by Hubert Laws. As I say, that was one of the tracks that my late great friend Dave Brown from Radio Orwell and Radio Kent used to play on his Soul Session shows back in the day. Bless him, no longer with us.

0: Well, Simon Rickwood is with us today. Simon, hope you're well. Catch up with you at the weekend, yes. I look forward to that. Just see some of you down there at Margate this week for the MSW. If you're going down there, I look forward to seeing you on Saturday. It's a great time, lots of DJs, lots of things going on, lots of great food. The biggest soul event ever in Margate every year.
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0: by the unmistakable sound of Rose Royce. It'll never age, that record, will it, eh? Well, I've just had a nice message from original roadie, Andy, Froggy's roadie. He says, thanks for the shout-out, Kev. He says, great selection today, mate. He said, think the trouble a lot with a lot of today's music lacks really soul. Yes, it doesn't have the soul that the old tracks have got. A lot of it's because it's digital as well. You've got to remember, all this was recorded originally on old tape machines, and it was done in studios where they were doing it live there and then with mics, not sitting at home doing it on a digital laptop or whatever. He said, and many of the tunes have got repetitive beats as well. So yes, in my humble opinion, he says, the oldies are still the best.
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0: I think, Binky, I think you got that wrong, my friend. I think you

Would you come close? I tell you what, you can never please everyone all of the time, can you? Sorry, I'm only joking. Yes, Hazel, you're right. Yes, Teddy Pendergrass is the king of that track, but I think that is absolutely beautiful. I tell you what I'm going to do, just because you're a Teddy lover, I'm going to play this.

0: Luther Vandross on the Kev Edward Show. You get plenty more from that man on Nikki P's show this afternoon. So don't forget, she's here at 2. Put your kettle on.
1: Put your kettle on.
0: And have a cup of tea with Nikki P. But don't tell her it's your birthday, okay? Because she'll only sing. And there is nothing more excruciating than Nikki P singing happy birthday. Oh. All right, Steve Cutmore is still with us. All right, Steve.

remember that one. A little bit of Love Supreme. Well, I don't know about you, but it's getting very, very close. Very warm this afternoon. If you just join me, good afternoon. You're listening to Stomp Radio. It's Kev Edwards playing lots of classics today. I'm in a classic mood. Don't forget, if you want to say hi, the shout room or chat room, whatever you want to call it, the chatty room, as Nikki calls it, is open. You can go in there and talk to us live, or you can send me a message direct to my phone. You can either go to me in Messenger, WhatsApp, or a normal text, entirely up to you, or go on my Facebook page and make a comment. Right, it's the big weekend coming up. Yes, it is, of course, the Margate Soul Weekender. I'm going to be meeting some of you down there and looking forward to seeing you. There's going to be some great DJs down there playing music right throughout the town. Do try and get down there. If you haven't got your wristbands, you need to get them now. Okay, do you remember Make My Dream a Reality, the original? Well, this is a cover, and I love this. MDFC.

soul music around the world, 24 hours a day. This is Stomp Radio. We will be right back with more great music just after a word from our sponsors.

0: at the House of Aura. It'll be Notting Hill Carnival vibes with Kilowatt Sound System, resident DJs, GBS Rough Cut from First Four Radio, Mickey FX from Crackers Radio, and Fat Freddy M from Stomp Radio. 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The House of Aura, 58A Mitcham Road, London SW17. 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The House of Aura, Tooting. Don't sleep on it.
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There you go, Michael Gray. I love that. Lost in the Rhythm. I'm not sure when it came out. Just got hold of it. Oh, I love it. Right, don't forget, if you're doing nothing this Friday, I'll be over there in Harlow in Essex. Yeah, if you want to come and see us, I shall be there. A Checkers pub. More like a wine bar in a way, really. But anyway, I'll be at the Checkers pub this Friday. I'll be there from 8 p.m. through till midnight. If you want to come down, it's totally free entry. And over the weekend, I'll be going down to Margate. I shall see some of you down there. Don't forget, it's the big weekend of this weekend. It's the MSW.

Well, good afternoon to Nigel Gomez-Lee. He says he cannot hear in his office because of the noise of everybody chatting. So he might just as well put his headphones on and listen to the noise I'm producing instead. Thank you for listening, Nigel. Love you too.

going to say a very good afternoon to a good friend, Darren Killick. Good afternoon, sir. Nice to have your ears. Nice that you've joined us. Okay, Paul Seward asked me to play this one this afternoon, and I said yes. Why not? From the album Night Flight. If you want it, come and get it.

Hi, this is Georgie B, and I just want to take the time to thank my soul brother, Kev Edwards, for supporting my Groove Association music right here on the Kev Edwards Show. Thank you so much, my brother. Keep up the good work.

Yamhoo and Lovies. Right, nearly time for me to get out of here. Gotta be honest, today in this heat, 4 hours has really drained me. I think we'll have to cut this down a bit, I think. I think we'll go back to the good old 2 hour show slots, I think.

great if you're just joining me. Good afternoon. Yes, it is Kev Edwards and it is Stomp Radio. We are taking you through till 2, where I'll be taken over by the demanding, bossy, the one and only, the one to be obeyed. Her who makes you sit on the naughty step, sings happy birthday to torture you. The lovely, the wonderful Nikki P. Okay, 1:46 here in the UK. Wherever you are in the world, may we say good afternoon, good morning, good evening, whatever you'd like us to say. Here's Kings of Tomorrow.

we have a couple of gremlins this afternoon. Scotty's trying to sort it out. Nikki's going to be running a little bit late, guys. I will keep going until I hear otherwise, okay? I'll do my good Samaritan bit for you, Nick, all right? And MWD, yes, I'll see you Saturday evening in Margate. Be good to see you. Don't forget, some of our DJs are playing down there. You've got Matt Big down there. You also have Pete Collins and Mark Collins doing their stuff as well. As always, the terrible duo, hey? The terrible twosome.

0: have a slight technical problem this afternoon. I think Nicky's forgot to put 20 pence in the meter. So Scott's there now, winding up the gramophone, getting it all going. I'll be with you until they're ready to go, okay? So stay with me. Don't go anywhere.
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0: the Salt Hill Dust Club on Saturday the 8th of August, 2pm till 8pm, because it's what Saturday afternoons were made for. We will see you there.
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0: Till Dusk Club on Saturday the 8th of August, 2 p.m. till 8 p.m. because it's what Saturday afternoons were made for. We will see you there.
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1: Welcome to the show, everyone. It's Thursday afternoon. This is incredible. I mean, it's 2 p.m. Greenwich Mean Time. Oh, that's UK time. And that means one thing. It's afternoon tea with Nikki P. So, wherever you are in the world, get ready for Nikki P on StompRadio.com. Go tell your friends! Let's go, Nikki! Ha ha ha! Drop me a banger! Ha ha!

Sugar and Spice. Good afternoon, Stompers. Yes, it's me, Nikki Pernicchia, for the next 2 hours. Now, if you understood that, then that's a miracle. That will come out. Good afternoon to all you Stompers out there. Yes, it's a hot one. Thank you to Kev for the last 4 hours. Thank you very much, my little chicken. He's gone off to call off. He's gone to sit under the fan for a little while. I can just imagine him now, all staked out on the sofa, trying to cool off. Bless him. Couldn't have the fan on because it was too noisy. Yes, I know that feeling. But I literally come in from work after working outside all morning for 6 hours, and I've jumped in a nice cold shower. So at the moment, I'm feeling quite nice and cool and chilled. Yes. So hopefully you've all had your hydration break, so you don't get another one now till 3 o'clock. So you'll have to sit and listen to me. I thought I'd play a Frosty favourite.

Good afternoon to Shani McDermott. Good afternoon to you. She's put me on the naughty step because I was a little bit late. We had a few technical issues. So she's put me on the naughty step. She's enjoying this one. She's so bossy. Just because it was her birthday on Tuesday. Good afternoon to Chessie P. Good afternoon to you. Hope you're well. Hazel, good afternoon to you. I know you've probably had your hydration break, definitely. Sean Heavens, good afternoon to you, sir. MWD is in the house. Good afternoon. And Cassie Brown, good afternoon to you. It was good to see you and the girls on the boating club on Sunday, last Sunday. What a fab day we had, and what a hot one. Everybody was out on the deck, as they say. And yes, it was a nice full boat. It was a lovely, lovely vibe on there as usual. And it's the people that make it. So thank you very much. It was good to see many of you on there. Next one is Christmas. Good afternoon to Sarah Woody. Good afternoon to you. Hope you're doing well. Good afternoon. And Kev Edwards, he's off. Yes, he's going off. He's gone to chillax. Gone for a long hydration break. Thanks, Kev. He'll be back on Sunday with the Mellow Show, 7 till 9 p.m.

and that's Upside Down, Georgie B, of course. Who's currently on his way to Salou with Ash to sort out the Salou 2026 in September. Good afternoon to Marcia Hamilton and to Mike. Good to see you last Sunday. And Mike even brought his two daughters on, and what gorgeous little daughters he has there as well. Yes, we did say definitely don't take after his dad. And Marcia's saying, good one, Shiny, for sending me on the naughty step. Yeah, she totally agrees with you. I don't, but there you go. Good afternoon to Lynn Calliston. Good to see you as well on the boat. She enjoyed herself, so good afternoon to you and to Graham, of course. Diane Ors and to Ro, good afternoon to you both. Hope you're both keeping nice and cool, hopefully. This one goes to the Queen of the Globetrotters. Yes, Cassie Brown. I know she likes this one. And she still likes me to put her wristbands on. A story I will never forget and always smile to when I think back. Love to you, Cassie.

what the child needs. And I love it when Catty joins us because gives me excuse to play that one. Because I like that one, I do. So Hazel says she's had a hydration break and now contemplating the dehydration break. She seems to work well yesterday after with a glass of chicken wine. Chicken wine? What on earth is chicken wine? Sorry, Hazel, but that doesn't sound right. Chicken wine. I'm hoping that's a spelling mistake. What on earth is chicken wine? And if it is such a thing, I won't be rushing to buy that because it just doesn't sound very nice at all. I'm having coconut and mango water. Mmm, very nice indeed.

0: Good afternoon to Kev Gooders. Good to see you and Alison as well on the boat on Sunday. And yes, he knows what chicken wine is. And Hazel just sent me the picture. And yes, that is the name of it. I'm not going to pronounce it on there. But it's not a sweet wine, is it, Hazel? Because I was told the rosé, the darker, the sweeter it is. And that's very quite light. But yes, it seems that Kev Gooders is a little expert on the wines, yes. People may say they can take this away. Let them try. And Kev, I'm just looking at people. Tracy Richardson's post on Faceache. She's currently in the Maldives, so I'm looking at her pictures. I said to her she should have took me with her because her room has two double beds in, and it's only her there. Well, I think there's only her. She went alone. Will she come back alone? Let's have two from Lisa Stansfield.
1: I'll always love you.
0: This always reminds me of Tony, yes.

0: Good afternoon to you. And Kev Gooders, you just ruined yourself there because I thought you was like a wine expert, but no, he Googled it because he probably didn't even believe it was chicken, a wine, chicken wine. Chicken wine indeed.
1: And for love's sake, each mistake, oh, you.

Good afternoon to Paul Strood. Good afternoon to you. Hope you're well. He says he's not put me on the naughty step for being a little tad late. He said, but no gin or vodka for a week. Oh! That's all right, I'll just go in onto the chicken wine then. Because they're all on it, you know. Cassie Brown likes it. Diane Orr, she likes it. Shaney, have you tried chicken wine? Solid. Solid as a rock. And as it was Shaney's birthday on Tuesday and Tina Cooper's birthday on Wednesday, the two Cumberland girls, yes, my besties, it was their birthday. So you know what that means, don't you? Happy belated birthday to you. Happy belated birthday to you. Happy belated birthday to Shaney and Tina. Happy belated birthday to you.

Good afternoon to Lorraine and Ricky. She says, I'm not late, I've been tuned in since 1:30. Yeah. She's just finished the housework and having a blood orange cider. Mmm. Nice with lots of ice, she says. And she says, more loofah, please. Hope you're both well.

0: Hazel thinks that's a little bit harsh for Paul to put me on no gin and vodka all week. And I must say, well, was it, yeah, it must have been last week. We went to Costco's, as you do, popped in for something and popped out with something else. I got, my eyes lit up like a child in a sweet shop. Just as we walked into Costco's, we was getting the lollies for the boat, and just as we walked in, they had these drink things. What's the way to describe them? Like a, it's like a tower. You put your drink in, you've got a little button, little tap at the bottom, and your drink comes out. And I thought, oh, yeah, that's quite nice. And we was getting it for Helen, Lauren's mum, that was having a party for Jamie. And I just turned to the left, and there was an AU one. Yes, an AU vodka one. A gold bottom bottle. Bomb. Gold bottom. Yes, gold bottom bit. And then you got your towel one, and you got a AU vodka inside it. Melon. Oh, so of course, yes, we got one. We got one for Helen and Paul. And we grabbed ourselves one as well. Well, why not? So I need to have a little gathering so I could set it up and use it. That would be good, wouldn't it? Mmm. Yum, yum, yum. Good afternoon to Anita Camp. Good afternoon to you, my lovely. Mwah. She was enjoying me singing. So Hazel says she's got one. Why don't that surprise me? I'll send you a picture, see if we're on the same wavelength.
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2: 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Kilowatt Sound System presents What Now? 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This Saturday, the 18th of July, the House of Aura opens its doors at 58A Mitcham Road from 9:30pm till late. Resident DJs on the decks, GBS Rough Cut, Mickey FX, Fat Freddy M, plus special guests on rotation, keeping the vibes weighty. Miss this? You'll feel it Monday. Next party starts 25th of July, but Saturday is the pre-launch bomb. Tooting, this is your summer starter. Be there or be nowhere. What Now? House of Aura.
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4: Around the world, 24 hours a day.

Welcome back to the second hour of the Nikki P Show. Good afternoon to my lurkers out there. Derek Prescott, good afternoon to you. Big love to Yvonne. Mark Collins is out there. Big love to me, Shirley. Mark, have you tried the chicken wine? And I know Shaney missed all her shout out. She missed me singing because she had to take a call. And I knew she hadn't heard about the wine because she would have commented. So, Shaney, have you heard of the chicken wine? Good afternoon to Paul Henry. Good afternoon to you, sir. Really looking forward to seeing you in October for the Soul Disciples. Are you ready for us? Yes. I can see you've been quite good on the social media. You've not mentioned the C word. Yes. How many weeks we've got and all that malarkey. So hold your noise, Dan. All right. And if you are booked to Soul Disciples, you'll be seeing this lovely lady. Solutions with full band. Very limited accommodation left, so get in while you can before it goes off sale. You have been warned.

Louise Meehan from Solutions. So like I said, they're playing at Soul Disciples in October. Get on the website, www.souldisciplesweekender.com. Like I said, there's very, very limited accommodation left now. Good afternoon to Patchy. Good afternoon to you, sir. And Paul Henry saying cheers. He's got his mug. It says, I'm Paul doing Paul things. What's Paul things doing? What's Paul doing to Paul things? And what is in that mug? I bet it's not a cup of tea. Yes. You're trying to fool us, aren't you there, Paul? And if, for those that do come to Soul Disciples, you know who Paul is. He's the comedian that walks around the reception, yeah, making everyone laugh or being a pain. Mentioning the C word, as always. Good afternoon to Joe. It was good to see you in B&Q in the week. Really good to catch up with you. I haven't seen you in such a long time. And it was so nice to see you. Hope you're well. And I think you're going out tonight. Is it tonight you're going out? I'm sure it's tonight you're going out. So do enjoy. Mwah. And there's a river that I still... And I was so carried away with social media and that. I've just pressed play and I didn't line up my next track, but I like this one anyway, so we'll play it. That would teach me, wouldn't it?

So what we're all doing this weekend, many of you probably off to Margate. Me, I'll be sitting at home doing sweet nothing. Yes, I've told him indoors, my assistant, Mr. Scott James, I ain't going anywhere this weekend. Yes, we have a weekend off where we don't have to get up, get ready, go out. It's been like that for all of July. So we've got nothing this weekend. So you watch someone go and spoil it. I bet I'll get called out for something or other. But yes, it's going to be lovely. I'm going to put the old slushy on, put a bit of sangria in there for the weekend, I think. And yes, chill away.

Sean Evans still with us. He says, this weekend I shall be mostly in the pub. Good for you. Have a nice shandy. I must say, this most refreshing drink I think you can have, alcoholic wise, is a nice shandy. I keep to half a pint, so you look like a little bit of a lady, but really I could do a pint and just down it all. And earlier I said it was Karen Richardson in the Maldives. No, it's Karen Taylor. Karen Taylor, yes. It's Karen Taylor, who's lovely pictures of the Maldives. I'm cycling through them, I am. I'm having a look, saying, oh, yes, that's nice, that's nice. Patchy is in Travis Perkins again, sorting out guttering before the downpour. Oh, damn, Paul. I think everyone would just sit in it, won't they? We need a little bit of rain. Come on.

end, and she may even try the sangria in the slush as well. Patchy says, Shandy after football, yes. Hazel's liking the Shandy too when she gets back from a big walk around the hills. She's now cracked open the Twiglets. She's having her own little party.

So Chessie makes her shandy with ale and not lager. Divine, she says. Well, I make mine by cracking open a tin, yeah, and pouring it into a glass. Or if I'm that thirsty, I just drink it from the tin. Yes, it's called Foster's Shandy. And Hazel said, it's Thursday, why not? It's getting a bit like Mark Collins' show on a Friday, isn't it? Yeah, the bar is open. And talking of Mark, you've got to listen tomorrow because he's let me pick my three tracks tomorrow. Hopefully he's playing them tomorrow. If not, I'll just take him off air. But can you guess what three I've picked? You'll have to listen to find out.

And the top of my list is Greg C. Good afternoon to you, sir. You can catch Greg on a Saturday 1 till 4. Always a superb show. And never miss it without foul.

So apparently the bar opened during Uncle Pete's show. See, it's getting bad here on Stomp, isn't it? And Chessy B says, and continued into DT's. Yeah, it'll be a toughie wondering what I've picked, Hazel. It'll keep you guessing till tomorrow. And if you, like I said, if Mark doesn't do my free, I will take him off air.

Love on a Summer's Night. Oh, I don't think so. A grunt and a bottle of water on a summer's night. To make you mine. Good afternoon to Jan C. Good afternoon to you. No grandchildren today, and it's her anniversary. 43 years. Wow. Wow, wow, wow. And I know why you've lasted 43 years, because he makes you a cup of tea on a Sunday morning. Love. Big love to Phil. Happy anniversary to you. Happy anniversary to you. Happy 43 years anniversary to Jan and Phil. Happy anniversary to you. And it's going to be a lovely day. Hazel's drinking a glass of chicken wine in your honour. Shaney's still traumatised by the chicken wine. We'll get a bottle, Shane, when we're next together.

lovely day, especially for Jan and Phil. We're going away to Dorset for 3 days, so do enjoy. A lovely part of the country. I absolutely love Dorset. Make sure you go to Doodledore. Swim in the sea because it's absolutely crystal clear. The rest of the rundowns for today, 4 till 6 straight after me is my assistant Scott James. 6 till 8 is Grumpy Brown. 8 till 10 is Martin Lipross sitting in for you, sitting in for Matthew Big. And 10 till 12 is Jester Groove.

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0: Thanks for everybody for joining me today on today's show. It's been lovely to have your ears, and hopefully Neil Gray enjoyed his Malta trip. I see the photo, he said he's really enjoying it, so glad you had a fantastic time for your anniversary. I'll catch you all on Sunday with the early morning brekkie show, and if you can't make that because it's too early, then I'll catch you all next Thursday, 2 till 4. Thanks for your ears, and stay safe, keep hydrated, keep drinking lots of water, Hazel. Yes, water, water, Hazel. Do you understand those words? W-A-T-E-R, water. So this one I'm playing out for Essex number one. I know he's out there somewhere lurking, and all the other lurkers out there, good afternoon to you all. But this one's for my brother, because I know he likes this one. Scott James is coming up after the ads. Take care, everyone. Big love to you all. Mwah. Yes, I'm playing him a loofah. And I know Lorraine asked for more loofah, so here you go.
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0: at the Salt Hill Dust Club on Saturday the 8th of August, 2pm till 8pm, because it's what Saturday afternoons were made for. We will see you there.
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3: 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We are back with a banger. It all takes place at Monty's Bar, 155A, Billet Lane.

0: ones and twos. Scott James, Stevie Way Back When, Pete Collins, Gary Fish and Tony Treble. 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August 30th, Monty's Bar, Hornchurch, Essex. 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

Very good afternoon, Stompers. How are you doing out there in Radio Land on this Thursday afternoon? Hope you're good, hope you're well. Welcome along to the show. And the very first thing I must say is a massive thanks out to Nikki B for the last 2 hours of great tunes right here on Stomp. Show gets better each week, I think. Wonderful stuff, Nikki. And catch her back on Stomp on Sunday morning at 7 a.m.

Always have to play this one right to the very, very end, because the ending is so nice, isn't it? So orchestrated very, very well. Got to say good afternoon to Mr. Sean Evans. How are you doing, sir? In the chat box. Also, Jan C, good afternoon to you. Hazel as well, good afternoon to you. Who else we got in there? Chezzy P, good afternoon to you. The lovely Chezzy, good afternoon. And I hope you're all well out there in Radio Land this afternoon. I'm going to be taking you around to 6 o'clock with a mixed bag of tunes today. I do like these shows because I do dig a little bit deeper, as you know, than I do on the Saturday morning show. Well, definitely in the second hour, that is for sure. But we also dig deep on there sometimes as well. But anyway, I'm just gibberishing along at the moment. Let me play another tune.

Going to play that one out to a very good friend of mine, who I had a lovely day with in the week, Mr. Gavin Page. He put me onto this tune. Who I had a lovely day with in the week, Mr. Gavin Page.

discount if I mention it. All right? He'll look after you. Go and see him down at the Bear Cave in Southend. Seriously, great. It's a great, great afternoon, a great day out for all you record collectors, all you soul people, everyone that loves the tunes on the real plastic, the real vinyls, the records. A great afternoon. So go check him out down at the Bear Cave, Mr. Gavin Page. And he had this album in there as well. See, still for sale.

Is it love or physical? That's the question on this Thursday afternoon. Good afternoon to Kev P. He's having a break from playlisting for tomorrow's show and listening in. That's a good idea. That's a good... Give yourself a break, Kev. Don't overdo it, mate. All right? Give yourself a break. Good afternoon to you, and hope all goes well with the show tomorrow, sir. That was a good bit of cueing, wasn't it? Whoops. Good afternoon, Mr. Trevor Archer. How are you doing, sir? Lovely to have you here.

Oh, Wilson, of course, and I know we can make it. We certainly can here on Stomp Radio. It's just gone 4:30 in the afternoon. I'm taking you around to 6 o'clock this afternoon.

Podcast on Radio Classic in the afternoon. Playing it out to John Tent out there in Radio Land. Good afternoon to you, John. Cause it hurts so bad. Oi, oi. Nice to have you company, mate. Lynn Cooley's down as well. Good afternoon to you. A lovely set of your ears on this sunny afternoon. Also, Julia Juju Funky Nanny as well. Good afternoon to you, Julia. I've got a bit of James Brown on the way for you.

A very good afternoon going out to Cassie Brown and Phil C. It was lovely to see you on the boating club, Cassie. And a few of the Globetrotters as well. What a wonderful afternoon we had there. Down the River Thames in the sunshine. Lovely atmosphere on there all day, all afternoon. Really was superb. And I must say, a great mixture of music. There was everything on there. Some classics, some soul and funk, and it was just a really good afternoon musically. A music crescendo, I think is the word. A music crescendo. Really good stuff. Everyone was catered for. We even had a bit of Northern Soul on it. Everything was on there that day. So wonderful stuff. It really was. So lovely to see you, Cassie, once again, and all the girls.

Especially going out to my mum this afternoon. She loves some Johnny Bristol. So a big love out to you, mum. Hope you're good and enjoying the show this afternoon. Big love out to you once again. Right, this next track, especially going out to Julia Juju Funky Nanny out there in Radio Land this afternoon.

Great to hear this again. Girl Blooded, James Brown, of course. And whilst I was with Gavin the other day, we were talking about James Brown and all the releases. And we came to the conclusion that he just used to press records for fun. I think he's one of those guys who said, what should we do this week? He said to the Jake, what should we do this week? I know. We'll make a record. Seems like every week you released another tune. Unbelievable. Kev P enjoying that one as well. Great to hear that again. Straight into a classic.

Just looking around the social media, and it looks like there's another fire broke out fairly local to us. In Raynham, near the old Berwick Manor there. Quite a few appliances on scene, and the roads around the local area all closed as the fire spreads across the flat plains in Raynham this afternoon. So if you are out and about and you are driving and you are in the Raynham area, be careful, on the lookout for that. It is near the Berwick Manor around that area. So quite a big fire, and the fire engines and the firefighters are there trying to tackle that at the moment. Interesting thing is as well, the fire seem to be breaking out randomly here and there. Not quite sure how they start. I guess some of them are deliberately started, which is absolutely terrible, but I guess there's other reasons, or you know, they actually get so, something gets so hot that it just catches light, I guess. I mean, it really is worrying. Everything is so dry out there, so be careful out there, guys. If you're having barbecues or anything like that, be extra careful.

Seal My Heart. That's what I'm doing this afternoon for you. Can you believe it? That first hour's gone already. Wow. It flies by, doesn't it? Got time to squeeze one more in, and I'm going to play this out to the lovely Debbie Fould out there in Radioland, because I know she really loves this one. So good afternoon to you, Debbie. If you are listening this afternoon, this one's for you.

0: 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Don't go anywhere.
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0: till dusk clock on Saturday the 8th of August, 2 p.m. till 8 p.m. because it's what Saturday afternoons were made for. We will see you there.
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0: 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August 30th, Monty's Bar, Hornchurch, Essex. 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
2: 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So don't be square,

Welcome back to the second hour, taking you around to 6 o'clock, where we will be joined by Grumpy Brown. And there is a program change tonight as well. We'll be telling you about that. And of course, we'll be playing some good music between now and six. Trev Archer and join the Wayne Henderson as well in his top 10. He played it on the show we did. Yes. Wow, what a tune. This is right up there for me as well. In my top, whatever it is. For sure. This would get in there.

Chapter 8, Beverly Glen Records. And how can I get next to you? I did see one of those on 12-inch as well, down at the Bear Cave when I was sniffing through the records the other day. There's a 12-inch down there if you want a copy of that, so go seek that out as well. Wonderful stuff. Great to hear that again. A great tune, always brings a smile to my face, and I definitely need that this afternoon here on Stomp Radio. Hope you're enjoying the show, taking you around once again till 6 o'clock, and I will give you the rundown of the rest of the shows today straight after this next tune.

Scott, what was the track before Chapter 8? Good question. I'm old, Sean. I'm old, mate. I don't know. What was it? I'll find out in a second. Playing this one out to the love of my life. No, it's not West Ham United. It's Nicky P. This one's all yours, Nicky.

you go. Special out to Nikki P. I know she loves that. It's one of her faves. So special out to you, Nikki, on this Thursday afternoon here on Stomp Radio. And I did say, didn't I, that I was going to give you the rundown of the rest of the shows here today on Stomp Radio. So I'm going to do that right now. Follow me at 6 o'clock. The wonderful Grumpy Brown takes you through till 8. 8 p.m. we have a change in program. Martin Lipros will be in the studio. Brown takes you through till 8. 8 p.m. we have a change in

Stomp. Right, let's play. Oh, yes, and Sean, I've just put the name, or Nikki has put the name, or she's just about to put the name of that tune in the shout box for you, mate. There you go. All done.

Got to say a very good afternoon to Marcia and Mike. Great to see you guys on the boat last Sunday as well. Lovely to have your ears this afternoon. Hope you guys are good and all is well in your world. The lovely Angela Armacan as well. Shout to Colin as well. Good afternoon to you. Lovely to have your ears. Hope all is well with you guys as well. And Diane Hawes as well. And the lovely Ro. Lots in this afternoon. Hope you guys are good. Lovely to have your company. Going in a few different directions this afternoon here on Stomp Radio. Keeping it soulful for you.

have this on a big 12-inch. I was just wondering if it was ever released on a 7. I'll have to find that one out. Billy and Sarah Gaines, of course, and I Found Someone.

0: Got to say a very good afternoon to Fraser Miller. How you doing, Fraser? Hope you're good.
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3: Remember this track.

not too bad, thanks, Fraser. I'm a bit hot and sweaty this afternoon. The I must say the temperature is. Degrees. Looking like it's going to cool down a little bit over the weekend, which will be good news for those that are making their way down to Margate for the Margate Soul Weekend. If you are going down there, have a great time. And take plenty of sunscreen with you, because even though it's cooling down a little bit, the sun will still be out and it will burn you. So be careful. And have a great time.

So Essex number one says, my superhero name is Captain Shellsuit. Yeah, well, if that makes him happy, I'm good with that. It's all good. Whoever puts a smile on anyone's face is good for me, you know. I really don't mind. Captain Cool should be my superhero name.

A very good afternoon to Hayley Downing. She switched on at 5. She thought it was Friday. That's just wonderful. I really like that. Lovely to have you company, Hayley, and guess what? Guess what? I don't forget who likes a bit of Bobby and who doesn't, you know. One of the forgotten tracks. This is for sure.

Oh, lovely to hear this again, and I'm so pleased that Hayley was listening, because I probably wouldn't play this. But one of my faves on the album, The Poet too, of course. And that track definitely gets overlooked by some of the other tracks on that album. Great to hear that again. Special out to Hayley once again. Big love out to you. Going out on this one this afternoon. Thanks for your company. Thanks for your ears, all your messages and love. It's been wonderful.

0: Thanks once again, everyone, for your ears, your company. I will see you all being well Saturday morning here on Stomp Radio, where we do it all over again. And, yeah, see if we can pull out a few oldies.
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1: 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That's Soul Jerk Sundays on the third Sunday of the month, running through the summer. Come chill in our beer garden. We will see you there.
2: 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We are back with a banger. It all takes place at Monty's Bar, 155A, Billet Lane, Hornchurch, Essex. From 3 p.m. to 12 a.m., you can hear the quality daytime

0: Ones and Twos, Scott James, Stevie Wayback When, Pete Collins, Gary Fish, and Tony Treble. 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August 30th, Monty's Bar, Hornchurch, Essex. 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
1: Welcome along to Stomp on a Thursday. The Grumpy One soling up until 8. 8 o'clock, Marty and Lipros. 10 o'clock, The Jester. Many thanks to Scott, Nicky and the rest of the gang for the programming during this fine Thursday. Some boom and some crash. Some very out there jazz. And a whole bucket load of soul.

Good evening, Trevor Archer, Hazel and Sean in the chat box. Rita and Paul, Ash and Craig on the outside. Starting off with a bumpy one, Give Me Extended Mix, Ethan Gray, Andre Esputes. And this next one I spun a couple of weeks ago, and Kathy sort of sent me a video. Oh, Grumps, Grumps, what is this track? And she's singing and dancing and the phone's bouncing around all over the place. But we worked it out in the end. We worked it out. It was this one. Going to Margit, isn't it?

Very happy birthday to Pony Charles. David and Marissa all around the world. Some thumpy bumpy bits for the starting of Soul In on this particular Thursday. Staying with the thumpy bumpy bits. After this one, we do a 360 and move it all around.

0: strange as it may seem, that's On the Stick for Margate. Half eight, 9 o'clock, Saturday night at the Lighthouse. Boom. One that Mr. Lynn played during the week, Mark Knight, Green Velvet, The Greatest Thing Alive, about £1.20 on Bandcamp. Yes, the excitement for Margate, the chaos that is Margate. And if you've been watching the clips that Eli's been putting up in the last week as he's started building the sets and the other bits and pieces, and you ever wonder what it's like to be a promoter, particularly for the Margate Soul Weekender, those clips this week and the length of time that he'd been working, putting things together, just not only Eli, but the rest of the game, blimey. Do you know what?
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Funky Destinations Afro Funk Grooves Archive Volume 2, Yo Papa. Evening Ruby, hope you're well. Bournemouth Weekender, 14th to the 6th, Soul Heaven Weekender at the Hotel Celebrity, 47 Jeeves Road, Bournemouth, BH13DD, whole host of bods there. Details on my page on Facebook. Right, up next we've got a couple of tracks from Perry Lewis's double album Shiftless Shovel Dance Floor Jazz Compilations, and I warn you now, if you're going to have a dance to this one, it's a little bit fast. No, it's like a bleeding rocket.

0: Good Lord. It's been a long time since I've played any jazz as mad as that. Dover Higgins, Samba Express.
1: What's happening, everybody? This is your main man, Josh Milan from Honeycomb Music. And right now, you're listening to my main man, Mr. Graham Grumpy Brown. Great person, great DJ. Check his music out, y'all.

They say every day is a school day. That's a new one to me. Elaine Howard and Open Your Eyes on Perry Lewis's double album on BBE Records, The Shiftless Shovel. Absolutely magnificent. The Buckleys. Hello, how are you? Chilling the garden with a beer. What's that jazz track? Really?

Stomp on a Thursday, the grumpy one, Solin. Kegu Soul Beyond. And the last of the gigs for me in August is Overdose of Joy, of course, 22nd of August at the Top Meadows Golf Club, North Wyndham, 3rd, or Upminster, RM14, 3PR, www.overdoseofjoy.co.uk. Mike Vitti, Terry Jones, myself, Les Knott, and the rest of the ODJ gang. Looking forward to that. Fantastic views out of the venue over the golf courses to Langdon Hills. Some of you will have some idea what I'm talking about, and most of you won't.

The third one tonight from Funky Destination, this taken from Afrofunk Grooves Archive Volume 2. And Please Me. Trish Paul, Carter and Hazel on the outside, welcome along. And Claire Buckley sitting at the kitchen table just minding her own business as you do. This is definitely going to Margate.

Us Three featuring Akil Dasan, Cool Cats. Dave Lynn's second album launch at the BBE store, 19th of September. Line up to be confirmed, but there's going to be some big hitters. And of course, as it's in the BBE store, it's absolutely free to get in. Taking us up to the ads at the top now, Vito Lilinga, Zuma.

Zuma Vito Lalinga. Stomp on a Thursday, the grumpy one, soling up until 8 o'clock. 8 o'clock, Libby. 10 o'clock, The Jester.

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0: 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The House of Aura, 58A, Mitcham Road, London SW17. 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The House of Aura, Tooting, don't sleep on it.
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4: Around the world.

Tall Black Guy's Samba remix, Real People, Can We Pretend? How cool is that? That's fab. One of many that came down the wire in the last 2 or 3 days, 4 or 5 days, has been some tasty ones. This next one, this is pure Marmites.

0: Well. According to the player, that is not that track. But I'm sitting here thinking, what's going on? But this is live radio.
1: All right.

floating around on a 7-inch single from a Zippo Records, Roland Gresham and A Touch of the Master Sand. Something cooking this coming Saturday up there at the Cricket Club, Castle Avenue, Uddington's, GC717HJ. Terry Joe's headlining with guests Ian and Hugh Craig. Emily, I'm still not going to try and pronounce her surname, with the residents, Jim Wilson, Steph Libble and Tom Jackson. Gonna be a good one. Tin Synthesizers.

0: Petty Sensors, did you know? Many thanks to Mr. Ratcliffe. Big fat file is sent down with a whole load of new stuff. And Ald, over on the posh side of the M25. Hello.
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Ian Southend on C, Gavin Page, Terry Maggot Matthews, Marco Fassini, Richard Sohn, Gino Musket, and Spen. Definitely on the soul tip.

Latasha Lee and Do Ya. Neil Laff on the outside, hopefully with Daisy. I think you might already be down in Margate. Up next to track Paul Hampshire. Notice that I played a couple of tracks from Sam D's The Show Must Go On. He says, Grumps, play this.

first of two from Roberta Flack, and the first time ever I saw you, Flace. And the track that we were trying to play, the same D's, was Fragile Handle with Care, which is quite appropriate, seeing as that was jumping all over the place.

0: Roberta Flack live in Montrose 2005. 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

Javan and No Turning Back. Brighton weekend, the 23rd to the 24th, 25th of October, the Preston Park Hotel, Brighton. Tickets, www.musicalmeltdown.co.uk. A whole host of us on the bill, including Perry Lewis and Terry Jones and John Jules and Mick Foster. Oh, loads of us.

Thought we'd play something different from Melbourne Moore. Love wins every time. Kenny B, track called Better.

0: that's about it for Solon on this particular Thursday night. Hopefully try and get the podcast up tonight, ready before Margit at the weekend. If you're going down there, Lighthouse Sand, I'm in the bar at the bottom of the cliff on Friday. So Friday and Saturday for me. Have yourselves a great weekend. We got Lippy up at 8 and Jester at 10.
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0: It's all about the Salt Hill Dust Club on Saturday the 8th of August, 2pm till 8pm, because it's what Saturday afternoons were made for. We will see you there.
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3: 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We are back with a banger. 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

0: 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August 30th, Monty's Bar, Hornchurch, Essex. 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
2: 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So don't be square, come and see the Bear.

Well, we made it by the skin of our teeth. But we're here. Me and Mr. Nelson. Before I get going, I'd like to thank Grumpy for the last 2 hours. I'm Martin Lipros, and I'll be sitting in for Matt Big, who's organising the Margate.

So we kicked off with the Players Association and their version of Let's Groove. Then It Takes Money by Deborah Foster. All played while I was having a nice catch up with Grumpy.

Nice surprise when I turn up in the studio. That very nice chap, Gareth Devon, Gareth Donovan, left me a nice little package of records. So hopefully they play all right, because we're going to play them.

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Sweet on the top.

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the very last drop. Well, it's a good evening to the soul sister herself, Anita Long, who's in a holiday residence in Margate. For the next 4 nights, that's going to get messy. Well, we can't mention him, can we?

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2: 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Kilowatt Sound System presents What Now on Saturday, the 25th of July at the House of Aura. 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The House of Aura, 58A Mitcham Road, London SW17. 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But this is your first taste of summer. The House of Aura. 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

0: 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And don't forget, earlier on in the day, from 12 till 5pm, Reggae on the Wharf brings sunshine vibes with reggae classics before Soulbox begins. And every Sunday thereafter, Soulbox. 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
1: Well, it's welcome back to hour two with me, Martin Lipros, sitting in for Matt Big. And we're going to kick off with some of that old 60s stuff.

Yeah, that's Keep the Faith, Baby by Chuck Bridges and the LA Happening. And the one before that, the unforgettable voice of Jackie Wilson with Helpless. And the one before that one was Little Richard, I Don't Want to Discuss It. And we kicked it all off with Bunny Sigler and Can You Dig It?

I think I may need a new copy of that one. But that was The Equals with Baby Come Back. And the one before that was Blow Your Whistle by the Soul Searchers. Now the next one is for the man sitting behind me, Mr. Nelson.

Gilles Scott Heron. When you are who you are. And as people are mentioning it on the chat room, I best say it. It's a happy anniversary to Phil C.

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And also, a good evening to Stomp's very own Paul Abbott.

Yeah, that's John Edwards and his version of How Can I Go On Without You. Also like to welcome another of Stomp's finest, and that's Gary Walden.

Well, we'll just give you a little rundown of what's left here on Stomp. Straight after me, taking you up to the witching hour. It's just a groove. And this is Al Hudson and the Soul Partners. And the 12-inch version of Spread Love. Now the next record I'm going to play, I heard it played at the end of Looney's show this morning. But I knew Gareth was dropping.

Well, we've only got time for one more. And then we're off. So it's thanks for listening. It was good to be back. And I may even see any of you down in Margate on Saturday. I'm down there with Trevor. So if you see a man dancing around in circles, that'll be him. So straight up after me, he's Jester.

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0: at the Salthill Dust Club on Saturday the 8th of August, 2pm till 8pm, because it's what Saturday afternoons were made for. We will see you there.
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0: 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August 30th, Monty's Bar, Hornchurch, Essex. 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
2: 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So don't be square, come and see the Bear.

leaving port, nice and easy. No white horses on the waves just yet. Sound of Desert Roses, Luke the Duke, and Et O De La. Coming back with an old friend of mine by the name of Astral 22. Brand new from him, and it's called Just Be Groove. Big eye to Nard, caught me on Facebook a little bit earlier. Hope you're well, my man. And to all the soulful Kenny love page as well.

that Thursday into Friday morning foray. Myself, the Jester, on Stomp Radio, doing a bit of cruising by moonlight. As I call it, the start of your weekend. I hope you're well out there anyway. And let's come back with something brand new from the lovely, the wonderful, the legend that is Melba Moore.

Yeah, still doing the do in 2026, the wonderful Melbourne Moore, and that's Love Wins Every Time. Now, this next one, UK artist, brought back up to date a little bit, extended as well for 2026. Great track. Vivian McCone, of course, and Love Has to Be Easy.

one of those songs you want to go on and on and on. Vivian McCone, brand new, reimagined from back in the day. Love has to be easy. And she supported us on the Summer Solstice main stage in 2023. My goodness me, where does that time go? Beautiful. Her and a piano and the vibe, the music. Oh, and it's nice to see that the Black Horse spiritual pub home of Summer Solstice is reopened. And great that they made the local Thames News, whatever you call it, BBC London News, whatever. Beautiful, beautiful, beautiful. Yes, the Black Horse is back in effect. Barnet, baby. In memory of Weeksy, you know that. Don't worry, we'll be back for Summer Solstice 2027, our 20th anniversary next year. We'll keep you posted, don't you worry about that. In the Field of Dreams.

nice to play a bit of Ibiza vibe now and again. Nookie, Larry Heard, Paradise. Ooh, do like that. And it's sometimes nice to go back to a classic, isn't it? Doesn't need much of an introduction. Let's break it down. Big hi to the Boogie Bobba himself representing, and to Marky Mark. Thanks for the words, my man. Totally unnecessary, you know that.

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Join us on the chat box. Stomp's homepage, stompradio.com. You can't miss it. Come in, say hi. As Dave Cooper says, we don't bite. Just having fun in the moonlight tonight, you know. Weather's been great. It's a little bit cooler today, which is, I love it actually. I'm not sweating for a change. But it's going to stay dry for a while yet. A few little wispy bits of rain, but not enough. Anyway, wherever you are around the world, you've got Stomp by your side.

0: You're always blessed to get sent new music through the virtual post. That's Decentrix and Let's Go Out. Anyway, we're going to go to the ads a few seconds early anyway. But stand by your bunks. We're night cruising with the Jester. Anything can happen as we go across the ad break. See where we flow.
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3: 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Kilowatt Sound System presents What Now on Saturday, the 25th of July at the House of Aura. 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The House of Aura, 58A Mitcham Road, London SW17. 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

0: 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And don't forget, earlier on in the day, from 12 till 5pm, Reggae on the Wharf brings sunshine vibes with reggae classics before Soulbox begins. 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
1: 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Wow, so many great DJs here playing from the heart, mind and soul. You know that. Something for everyone. 24/7. Just over halfway through 2026. And at our age, still have

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Guest is Hazel Dunmo. Looking forward. Free to get in, cheap beer, free parking. 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And my mate from Thailand's over.

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Music from the inside out. 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
1: How you doing, girl? Hope Mark's looking after you. Welcome aboard on the night cruise tonight. As we go further and further out at sea. Thursday into Friday morning. Definitely the place to be in that moonlight.

and funky Brazilian this time. Courtesy of Marcos Valle Estrella. That was a good jam for Mandrill, that, when it got to the funk. Yeah, Far Out at Sea on the Night Cruise tonight on Stomp Radio.

beautiful classic, of course, Odyssey. Dimitri Style. One or two more from me tonight. Yeah, early night.

Hope to catch some of you on Sunday down at Slick and Sleek. I'm just a punter, supporting Leaking, man with a plan, and Hazel Dunno as the guest, bringing my homie Shawnee from Thailand. He was in the band Perception, remember them? And then playing out next Friday the 7th. Down at Villas Brazil. That's from 8 till about 1 a.m. My goodness me. Along with Gary Makepeace. That's in Apsley. Little town just off the side of Hemel Hempstead. Villas Brazil. Soulful Delights. Till next cruise. Just signing off. I'll catch you next Thursday, please God. And I'm sitting in for Gary actually on the 9th of that Sunday anyway. For a bit of Yacht Soul. Leave you with a snippet of this. Down to the Bone, some remixes of Feel So Good between Natasha Watts and Opalopo on the mix. Till next cruise, just a signing off.

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0: the Salt Hill Dust Club on Saturday the 8th of August, 2pm till 8pm, because it's what Saturday afternoons were made for. We will see you there.
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3: 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We are back with a banger. 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

0: Ones and Twos, Scott James, Stevie Wayback When, Pete Collins, Gary Fish, and Tony Treble. 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
1: He'll be back same time next week, 6 till 8, for the Step In Out show. For the next 2 hours, you've got myself, Gary Williams, alongside Johnny Walcott. Hi to everyone in the chat box. And to Anita, TK Maxx, Dino, Hazel. Hi to Dave Hardwick, Darren Kennedy, out to Mark Rudd. Don't forget, if you'd like to get involved in the show, come join us on the chat box. 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

Oh yeah, track in the background, Booker T, Inner Life, Your Love. Evening to Jason and Lindsay, locked on. Also hi to Craig Adams.

Thanks for your ears. Sorry, didn't scare you off last time then. Track in the background, Remy. Carmichael music lover. Everything is good. Of course, it's just Wednesday nights. I was on to Stomp Radio. Gary Williams, Johnny Walcott taking you through until 10.

Yeah, next track coming up. Sent to me by my good friend DJ Dispatch. Darren over there in Brisbane, Australia. Dino and Terry. What should I do? Let me know what you think of the next track.

Bag It Is This, Tortured Soul, featuring Lisa Shaw. I Wish You Were Here, Mark DeMayo on the remix.

the unmistakable vocal, Kim English, and the Wham Do Project. Been so long. Don't forget, straight up after us at 10, you've got Mr. Nick Hosier with a Jazz Workshop, taking you through till 1 a.m. All the best in Latin, jazz fusion, pots and pans, and everything in between. That's the Jazz Workshop up at 10.

Oh yeah, track in the background. The Reese Project. Direct Me. That man Adra on the remix. Check him out on Bandcamp.

Yeah, taking us up to the Eds. Risk assessment. Two people. As usual, I play over one. John plays over two. He's just limbering up. He'll be up straight after the Eds.

0: touch that dial. We will be right back with more Unplaylisted music right after this.
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